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3: Clear skies with some light winds today. Tonight, mainly cloudy with a low of 17 and a chance for rain. Monday, cloudy with a 40% chance for showers, a risk of a thunderstorm and a high of 26, going down to a clear low of 13 in the evening. Tuesday, sunny with a high of 26, falling to a clear low of 15 overnight.
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3: Clear skies with some light winds today. Tonight, mainly cloudy with a low of 17 and a chance for rain. Monday, cloudy with a 40% chance for showers, a risk of a thunderstorm and a high of 26, going down to a clear low of 13 in the evening. Tuesday, sunny with a high of 26, falling to a clear low of 15 overnight.
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2: Clear skies with some light winds today. Tonight, mainly cloudy with a low of 17 and a chance for rain. Monday, cloudy with a 40% chance for showers, a risk of a thunderstorm and a high of 26, going down to a clear low of 13 in the evening. Tuesday, sunny with a high of 26, falling to a clear low of 15 overnight.
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4: Clear skies with some light winds today. Tonight, mainly cloudy with a low of 17 and a chance for rain. Monday, cloudy with a 40% chance for showers, a risk of a thunderstorm and a high of 26, going down to a clear low of 13 in the evening. Tuesday, sunny with a high of 26, falling to a clear low of 15 overnight.
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1: 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A large residential development plan for Markdale has been given more time to move toward final approval. Grey Highlands Council has extended draft plan approval for the Loon Call subdivision to August 2029. The project was originally approved in 2023 and currently proposes 471 residential units. The extension gives the developer another 3 years to meet outstanding conditions before the subdivision can receive final approval and registration. The Special Investigations Unit has cleared Grey Bruce OPP officers of any wrongdoing in the serious injury of a 59-year-old man during an arrest earlier this year. More from Eric Thompson.
2: The provincial police watchdog's mandate was engaged after the incident was reported on April 14th. According to the SIU report, police gathered outside the man's residence in Lionshead to serve a Feeney warrant authorizing entry to take him into custody. The man was found hiding in a second-floor bedroom, armed with a bow and arrow and several knives. The police dog team was deployed and the service dog bit the man's right arm when it entered the room. The man was arrested and taken to local hospital for treatment of the wound. Despite the severity of the injury, SIU Director Joseph Martino wrote that the use of dogs was reasonable given the circumstance, as other less lethal options would have exposed officers to the bow and arrow before they could be used. For CKNXNewsToday.ca, I'm Eric Thompson.
1: A new app-based scavenger hunt is giving residents and visitors to Hanover a fun way to check out landmarks and attractions. Participants solve riddles and answer questions while exploring the town, earning up to 10 points at each of the 12 stops. Points are redeemable for prizes including a pool pass, notebook, candle, or drinking glass with the town's logo on it. They're also entered into a draw for one of four $25 Hanover Chamber Bucks vouchers. The Town of Hanover Scavenger Hunt can be found in the Driftscape app until October 4th. Another tornado is confirmed to have caused damage in southwestern Ontario. The Northern Tornadoes Project says a weak twister formed in Woodstock during an intense storm Saturday afternoon. It uprooted trees and sent debris flying. It's been assigned a preliminary EF0 rating. Canada's top trade negotiators are headed back to Washington this week. Canada-U.S. Trade Minister Dominic LeBlanc and the country's chief negotiator Janice Charette will again be meeting with Trump administration officials. The trade team has met with U.S. Trade Representative Jameson Greer twice in the past 2 weeks, discussing newly threatened and existing tariffs and the Canada-U.S.-Mexico agreement on trade. For more on these and other stories, go to CKNXNewsToday.ca.
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1: The Toronto Blue Jays dropped the rubber match of their three-game set against the Philadelphia Phillies 7-6 yesterday. The Phillies' Kyle Schwarber hit two home runs and Derek Hill singled with the bases loaded in the 12th inning to avoid the sweep. Jays starter Shane Bieber gave up five runs on six hits in just over five innings. Toronto now opens a seven-game homestand tonight against Boston. The Toronto Maple Leafs have promoted Patrick O'Sullivan to Director of NHL Development. The 41-year-old former player has served as a development coach with the team since 2023. Michael Brennan made five straight birdies to close with a 6-under 64 to win the Wyndham Championship and reach the PGA Tour's lucrative postseason. FedEx Cup playoffs start Thursday with the FedEx St. Jude Championship in Memphis. Ontario's Mackenzie Hughes was the low Canadian, tying for 29th at 8-under. He'll move up to 118th in the FedEx Cup standings today.
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1: Partly sunny today with a slight chance of showers and thunderstorms. A high of 26 that'll feel like 33 with the humidity. Tonight, partly cloudy, a low 15. Tomorrow, mainly sunny, a high of 25. Right now, it's 19.
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0: Good morning, I'm Miranda Chant, and here are some of the stories we're following. Grey Bruce OPP officers have been cleared in a man's injury during an April arrest. A pair of Kincardine streets will be closed this week for construction, and you'll want to keep your eye on the night sky this week. I'll have more details on these and other stories coming up.
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1: 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The province's police watchdog says Grey Bruce OPP's use of a police dog which seriously injured a man was warranted. The dog was used to take a 59-year-old man hiding in a Lion's Head home into custody on April 14th. The man was reportedly armed with a bow and arrow and knives and had attacked officers a year earlier with a fire poker. The police dog bit the man's arm, which required surgery to repair. The Special Investigations Unit found the use of the dog was reasonable given the circumstances. A planned major residential subdivision in Markdale has been given another 3 years to meet requirements. Adam Bell explains.
2: Grey Highlands Council has extended draft plan approval for the Loon Call subdivision to 2029. The development would bring hundreds of new homes to Markdale, with the latest version of the proposal including 471 residential units. Plans for the subdivision have been revised during the approval process, including changes to the mix of detached homes and townhouses.
1: The three-year extension keeps the draft approval in place while the developer works through outstanding requirements before the subdivision can be registered and move toward construction. A pair of Kincardine streets will be closed for much of this week for construction. Work begins this morning on Bruce Avenue between Godrich Street and Pentangor, and on Pentangor Row between Bruce Avenue and Huronville Street. The municipality is asking the public to use alternate routes. The work should be completed by Thursday night. The federal Conservatives are calling on the Carney government to show backbone as Canada's trade team heads back to Washington. Canada U.S. Trade Minister Dominic LeBlanc and the country's chief negotiator Janice Charette will meet with the Trump administration this week. In a letter sent yesterday, the Conservatives urged Prime Minister Mark Carney to stop making concessions in pursuit of a tariff-free deal. It cited scrapping the digital service tax, removing Canada's counter tariffs, and cutting the United States into a deal to share net toll revenue from the Gordie Howe International Bridge as examples. It's the week stargazers wait all year for. The Perseid meteor shower will reach its peak Wednesday and Thursday and will be visible to the naked eye across the province. Between 50 to 100 meteors will shoot across the night sky per hour. For more on these and other stories, go to CKNXNewsToday.ca.
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1: Another extra innings game for the Toronto Blue Jays. The Phillies scored two runs in the bottom of the 12th inning as Philadelphia beat the Jays 7-6 to avoid a three-game sweep yesterday. Four of Toronto's last five games have gone to extra innings. The Jays open a series against Boston at Rogers Centre tonight. Leila Fernandez is out of the National Bank Open. She was the last Canadian remaining but lost in the round of 16 to Naomi Osaka. Don Nelson, who won five NBA championships as a player with the Boston Celtics, has died. He was 86. Nelson's death was announced by the Golden State Warriors, one of the teams he coached. Nelson is one of two coaches in NBA history to have at least 250 wins with three different franchises, Milwaukee, Dallas, and Golden State.
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1: Partly sunny today with a slight chance of showers and thunderstorms. A high of 26 that'll feel like 33 with the humidity. Tonight, partly cloudy, a low 15. Tomorrow, mainly sunny, a high of 25. Right now, it's 19.
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0: 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Well, we're looking at a partly sunny day today, but a bit of a chance of showers and maybe a thunderstorm in the daytime. It'll feel as hot as 33 with the humidity this afternoon at its warmest, hovering around the 20-degree mark right now. A full look at weather with our next update from the CKNX newsroom.
1: Good morning. I'm Miranda Chant, and here are some of the stories we're following. Canada's trade team heads back to Washington this week. A proposed Markdale subdivision is being given more time to meet requirements, and a tornado's been confirmed to have touched down in southwestern Ontario. I'll have more details on these and other stories coming up.
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0: 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Good morning, it's Cordell. Life's about to get good. All right, let's get into some of our feel-good stories of the day. Well, a tiny kitten named Dandelion is recovering after receiving a life-saving blood transfusion from an unlikely donor, a blind rescue cat named Carrots. This kind of sounds like a Disney movie. Dandelion was found on the streets with severe anemia by volunteers at a cat sanctuary, and then they found out that their therapy cat, Carrots, was a suitable match. Luckily, the transfusion helped stabilize the 11-week-old kitten, and now he's doing much better thanks to Carrots. See, Carrots are good for you. There's not a lot of 10-year-olds named Herbie these days, but I guess when there is, they make the news. A 10-year-old boy has made the news because, well, he made a homemade cake for his local fair competition, and it ended up winning him $15,000 in an auction. Herbie says he stayed up until 2 a.m. perfecting his lemon blueberry buttercream cake.
1: Lemon cake with lemon blueberry buttercream. Who could be $5,000 to start it? $5,000, I got $5,000, $6,000, now $10,000, $10,000, now $10,000, now $11,000, now $11,000, $13,000, $14,000, now $15,000, $15,500, sold it, $15,000.
0: 4 years ago, a young guy by the name of Tally's D'Souza was working as a shift manager at his local Wendy's when he had to tell his bosses that he was going to quit to work in construction to earn more money so he could pay his way through community college. The problem is they really liked him. They thought he did a great job working for that Wendy's, and so they offered to pay for his entire community college education if he would stay with the company. He agreed, and they paid his way through community college, where he excelled so much he became one of the very few every year that was accepted as a transfer student into Yale. He recently went back to thank them for believing in him and investing in his future. He was reminiscing about the day they broke the news to him that they were paying for his education.
2: They looked at me and they told me, we're going to help you. And surely they did. It was very emotional. My mom went through a lot. She was someone that worked really hard. She's such a courageous and strong woman. And I think when I opened the letter, the first thing that came to my mind was, we did it. Me, you, all of us. I worked really hard. I only got A's while I was in community college. I served as a student body president for 2 years. The news of getting in such a prestigious school like Yale was just very emotional.
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1: 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It is back to Washington for Canada's top trade negotiators. Canada-U.S. Trade Minister Dominic LeBlanc and Canada's chief negotiator Janice Charette will travel stateside this week. The pair have met with U.S. Trade Representative Jamieson Greer twice in the past 2 weeks. Talks have broadly covered the newly threatened and existing tariffs and renegotiations of the Canada-U.S.-Mexico trade agreement. Ahead of the latest visit, the Conservatives are urging Prime Minister Mark Carney to stop making concessions in pursuit of a tariff-free deal. The letter sent to Carney yesterday calls on him to show he has a backbone. More time has been granted for the developer of a planned Markdale subdivision to meet requirements. Grey Highlands Council has extended draft plan approval for the Loon Call subdivision to August 2029. The three-year extension gives the developer time to meet outstanding conditions so the subdivision can be given final approval and shovels can go in the ground. The development would create 471 new residential units in Markdale. No criminal charges will be laid against Gray Bruce OPP in the injury of a 59-year-old man during an arrest earlier this year. The Special Investigations Unit began probing the April 14th incident as the man's injury required surgery. He was bitten the arm by a police dog after he was found hiding inside a Lion's Head home armed with a bow and arrow and several knives. The SIU says the man had attacked officers entering the home a year earlier with a fire poker, and that given the circumstances, the use of the police dog was reasonable. Severe storms that soaked the region Saturday led to at least one tornado. Western University's Northern Tornadoes Project has confirmed a twister developed in Woodstock Saturday afternoon. Damage included downed trees and limbs. The tornado has been given a preliminary EF0 rating. The Northern Tornadoes Project says some reports indicate there may have been a second tornado, but that remains under investigation. The town of Hanover has launched a new app-based scavenger hunt that will allow visitors and residents alike to have a new appreciation for the area. It's available through the Driftscape app with the self-guided adventure featuring 12 locations throughout Hanover while encouraging participants to solve riddles and answer questions along the way. Participants can earn points at each stops redeemable for prizes including a pool pass or a notebook, candle, or drinking glass with the town's logo. The scavenger hunt runs until October 4th. For more on these and other stories, go to CKNXNewsToday.ca.
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1: The Toronto Blue Jays dropped the rubber match of their three-game set against the Philadelphia Phillies 7-6 yesterday. The Phillies' Kyle Schwarber hit two home runs and Derek Hill singled with the bases loaded in the 12th inning to avoid the sweep. Jays starter Shane Bieber gave up five runs on six hits in just over five innings. Toronto now opens a seven-game homestand tonight against Boston. The Toronto Maple Leafs have promoted Patrick O'Sullivan to Director of NHL Development. The 41-year-old former player has served as a development coach with the team since 2023. Michael Brennan made five straight birdies to close with a 6-under 64 to win the Wyndham Championship and reach the PGA Tour's lucrative postseason. The FedEx Cup playoffs start Thursday with the FedEx St. Jude Championship in Memphis. Ontario's Mackenzie Hughes was the low Canadian, tying for 29th at 8-under. He'll move up to 118th in the FedEx Cup standings today.
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1: Partly sunny today with a slight chance of showers and thunderstorms, a high of 26 that'll feel like 33 with the humidity. Tonight, partly cloudy, a low 15. Tomorrow, mainly sunny, a high of 25. Right now, it's 19.
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0: 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Well, we're looking at a partly sunny day today, but a bit of a chance of showers and maybe a thunderstorm in the daytime. It'll feel as hot as 33 with the humidity this afternoon at its warmest, hovering around the 20-degree mark right now. A full look at weather with our next update from the CKNX newsroom.
1: Good morning, I'm Miranda Chant, and here are some of the stories we're following. The developer of a planned major residential development in Markdale is being given more time to get final approval. Canada's trade negotiator are headed back to Washington, and a new app will help people explore and learn about Hanover. I'll have more details on these and other stories coming up.
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1: 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A large residential development plan for Markdale has been given more time to move toward final approval. Grey Highlands Council has extended draft plan approval for the Loon Call subdivision to August 2029. The project was originally approved in 2023 and currently proposes 471 residential units. The extension gives the developer another 3 years to meet outstanding conditions before the subdivision can receive final approval and registration. The Special Investigations Unit has cleared Grey Bruce OPP officers of any wrongdoing in the serious injury of a 59-year-old man during an arrest earlier this year. More from Eric Thompson.
2: The provincial police watchdog's mandate was engaged after the incident was reported on April 14th. According to the SIU report, police gathered outside the man's residence in Lionshead to serve a Feeney warrant authorizing entry to take him into custody. The man was found hiding in a second-floor bedroom, armed with a bow and arrow and several knives. The police dog team was deployed and the service dog bit the man's right arm when it entered the room. The man was arrested and taken to local hospital for treatment of the wound. Despite the severity of the injury, SIU Director Joseph Martino wrote that the use of dogs was reasonable given the circumstance, as other less lethal options would have exposed officers to the bow and arrow before they could be used. For CKNXNewsToday.ca, I'm Eric Thompson.
1: A new app-based scavenger hunt is giving residents and visitors to Hanover a fun way to check out landmarks and attractions. Participants solve riddles and answer questions while exploring the town, earning up to 10 points at each of the 12 stops. The points are redeemable for prizes including a pool pass, notebook, candle, or drinking glass with the town's logo on it. They're also entered into a draw for one of four $25 Hanover Chamber Bucks vouchers. The Town of Hanover scavenger hunt can be found in the Driftscape app until October 4th. Another tornado is confirmed to have caused damage in southwestern Ontario. The Northern Tornadoes Project says a weak twister formed in Woodstock during an intense storm Saturday afternoon. It uprooted trees and sent debris flying. It's been assigned a preliminary EF0 rating. Canada's top trade negotiators are headed back to Washington this week. Canada-U.S. Trade Minister Dominic LeBlanc and the country's chief negotiator Janice Charette will again be meeting with Trump administration officials. The trade team has met with U.S. Trade Representative Jameson Greer twice in the past 2 weeks, discussing newly threatened and existing tariffs and the Canada-U.S.-Mexico agreement on trade. For more on these and other stories, go to cknxnewstoday.ca.
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1: Another extra innings game for the Toronto Blue Jays. The Phillies scored two runs in the bottom of the 12th inning as Philadelphia beat the Jays 7-6 to avoid a three-game sweep yesterday. Four of Toronto's last five games have gone to extra innings. The Jays open a series against Boston at Rogers Centre tonight. Leila Fernandez is out of the National Bank Open. She was the last Canadian remaining but lost in the round of 16 to Naomi Osaka. Don Nelson, who won five NBA championships as a player with the Boston Celtics, has died. He was 86. Nelson's death was announced by the Golden State Warriors, one of the teams he coached. Nelson is one of two coaches in NBA history to have at least 250 wins with three different franchises, Milwaukee, Dallas, and Golden State.
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1: Partly sunny today with a slight chance of showers and thunderstorms, a high of 26 that'll feel like 33 with the humidity. Tonight, partly cloudy, a low 15. Tomorrow, mainly sunny, a high of 25. Right now, it's 19.
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0: 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Well, we're looking at a partly sunny day today, but a bit of a chance of showers and maybe a thunderstorm in the daytime. It'll feel as hot as 33 with the humidity this afternoon at its warmest, hovering around the 20-degree mark right now. A full look at weather with our next update from the CKNX newsroom.
1: Good morning. I'm Miranda Chant, and here are some of the stories we're following. Gray Bruce OPP officers have been cleared in a man's injury during an April arrest. A pair of Kincardine streets will be closed this week for construction, and you want to keep your eye on the night sky this week. I'll have more details on these and other stories coming up.
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5: The Toronto Blue Jays dropped the rubber match of their three-game set against the Philadelphia Phillies 7-6 yesterday. The Phillies' Kyle Schwarber hit two home runs and Derek Hill singled with the bases loaded in the 12th inning to avoid the sweep. Jays starter Shane Bieber gave up five runs on six hits in just over five innings. Toronto now opens a seven-game homestand tonight against Boston. The Toronto Maple Leafs have promoted Patrick O'Sullivan to Director of NHL Development. The 41-year-old former player has served as a development coach with the team since 2023. Michael Brennan made five straight birdies to close with a 6-under 64 to win the Wyndham Championship and reach the PGA Tour's lucrative postseason. FedEx Cup playoffs start Thursday with the FedEx St. Jude Championship in Memphis. Ontario's Mackenzie Hughes was the low Canadian, tying for 29th at 8-under. He'll move up to 118th in the FedEx Cup standings today.
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5: Partly sunny today with a slight chance of showers and thunderstorms. A high of 26 that'll feel like 33 with the humidity. Tonight, partly cloudy, a low 15. Tomorrow, mainly sunny, a high of 25. Right now, it's 19.
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1: I'm Adam Bell, and this is the Farm News. Ontario grain prices have climbed to multi-year highs as traders lower crop yield expectations. Corn is at its highest level since August of 2023, wheat since April of 24, while soybeans have reached three-year highs. Hotter, drier weather is raising concerns about corn and soybean yields, while strong export demand and tighter global wheat supplies are also supporting prices. Analysts expect Ontario soybean production to remain below its five-year average, while the corn and wheat markets are benefiting from increased overseas demand. A new report says poor communication is preventing many Canadian farmers from making full use of business risk management programs. Farm Management Canada says producers often struggle to understand program eligibility, potential returns, and how tools such as agri-stability fit their operations. The organization is calling for a national education strategy involving governments, farm groups, lenders, advisors, and producers. It says clearer guidance would improve participation and help farms better manage financial risks. And Ontario continues to dominate Canadian pumpkin production, accounting for more than three-quarters of the country's harvested acreage. Stats Canada says Ontario harvested more than 9,400 acres of pumpkins in 2022, while Norfolk County alone produced roughly 40% of the country's total acreage. The crop has become increasingly important for farm gate sales, fresh markets, and agritourism, including pumpkin patches and fall festivals. That's all for the farm news. For more Ag Media news and information, visit mynewstoday.ca.
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2: 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It is back to Washington for Canada's top trade negotiators. Canada-U.S. Trade Minister Dominic LeBlanc and Canada's chief negotiator Janice Charette will travel stateside this week. The pair have met with U.S. Trade Representative Jamieson Greer twice in the past 2 weeks. Talks have broadly covered the newly threatened and existing tariffs and renegotiations of the Canada-U.S.-Mexico trade agreement. Ahead of the latest visit, the Conservatives are urging Prime Minister Mark Carney to stop making concessions in pursuit of a tariff-free deal. The letter sent to Carney yesterday calls on him to show he has a backbone. More time has been granted for the developer of a planned Markdale subdivision to meet requirements. Gray Highlands Council has extended draft plan approval for the Loon Call subdivision to August 2029. The three-year extension gives the developer time to meet outstanding conditions so the subdivision can be given final approval and shovels can go in the ground. The development would create 471 new residential units in Markdale. No criminal charges will be laid against Gray Bruce OPP in the injury of a 59-year-old man during an arrest earlier this year. The Special Investigations Unit began probing the April 14th incident as the man's injury required surgery. He was bit in the arm by a police dog after he was found hiding inside a Lion's Head home armed with a bow and arrow and several knives. The SIU says the man had attacked officers entering the home a year earlier with a fire poker, and that given the circumstances, the use of the police dog was reasonable. Severe storms that soaked the region Saturday led to at least one tornado. Western University's Northern Tornadoes Project has confirmed a twister developed in Woodstock Saturday afternoon. Damage included downed trees and limbs. The tornado has been given a preliminary EF0 rating. The Northern Tornadoes Project says some reports indicate there may have been a second tornado, but that remains under investigation. The town of Hanover has launched a new app-based scavenger hunt that will allow visitors and residents alike to have a new appreciation for the area. It's available through the Driftscape app with the self-guided adventure featuring 12 locations throughout Hanover while encouraging participants to solve riddles and answer questions along the way. Participants can earn points at each stop, redeemable for prizes including a pool pass or a notebook, candle, or drinking glass with the town's logo. The scavenger hunt runs until October 4th. For more on these and other stories, go to cknxnewstoday.ca.
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2: Another extra innings game for the Toronto Blue Jays. The Phillies scored 2 runs in the bottom of the 12th inning as Philadelphia beat the Jays 7-6 to avoid a 3-game sweep yesterday. 4 of Toronto's last 5 games have gone to extra innings. The Jays open a series against Boston at Rogers Center tonight. Leila Fernandez is out of the National Bank Open. She was the last Canadian remaining but lost in the round of 16 to Naomi Osaka. Don Nelson, who won 5 NBA championships as a player with the Boston Celtics, has died. He was 86. Nelson's death was announced by the Golden State Warriors, one of the teams he coached. Nelson is one of 2 coaches in NBA history to have at least 250 wins with 3 different franchises, Milwaukee, Dallas, and Golden State. Partly sunny today with a slight chance of showers and thunderstorms. A high of 26 that'll feel like 33 with the humidity. Tonight, partly cloudy, a low 15. Tomorrow, mainly sunny, a high of 25. Right now, it's 19.
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0: 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Well, we're looking at a partly sunny day today, but a bit of a chance of showers and maybe a thunderstorm in the daytime. It'll feel as hot as 33 with the humidity this afternoon at its warmest, hovering around the 20-degree mark right now. A full look at weather with our next update from the CKNX newsroom.
1: Good morning, I'm Miranda Chant, and here are some of the stories we're following. The developer of a planned major residential development in Markdale is being given more time to get final approval. Canada's trade negotiators are headed back to Washington, and a new app will help people explore and learn about Hanover. I'll have more details on these and other stories coming up.
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0: 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Good morning, it's Cordell. You know, I can't say for sure. I can't say for with 100% certainty, but I think when I married my wife, she made me promise in our wedding vows to take her to Italy someday. I'm pretty sure that was mentioned somewhere in there. Maybe it wasn't in the vows, but I think it was an unofficial promise that I made to her at one point. That has still not happened. I feel terrible about that. Money's the biggest reason why it's never happened. Just could never seem to get ahead far enough that we could take a trip like that. So instead, you know, we'll have an occasional date night at home where I'll make some spaghetti and throw on some Italian music on the Alexa and tell her to use her imagination. Travel was the number one thing that people put off that they would love to do, go to maybe a bucket list destination, but they just cannot afford it. Home renovations coming in at second, and that is sometimes not just the stuff you want to fix up, but the stuff that you should be fixing up. I've got like a list of things that I really should be fixing up at the house. Buying a vehicle came in third. 1 in 5 people say that they continue to delay buying their first home because, again, they just can't afford it. That's not a surprise given the price of real estate these days. Others have postponed retirement, getting married, or having kids because of money. And if you're 18 to 34, apparently it's really noticeable because that's where you get the highest percentage of people that have delayed on doing any one of those major life things: buying a house, getting married, or having kids. So I wonder how many parents are secretly happy about that. You know, you got the parents who want to get their kids out of the house, and then you got the parents who don't mind their kids living there a little bit longer. It's like, oh, honey, you can't afford a house, a wedding, or children? That's too bad. You want pancakes in the morning? Do you have a big dream, a big purchase, a big bucket list item, or a repair that needs to be done, or a purchase that has to be made that you feel maybe you're never going to be able to afford? What is it for you? Let me know. Reach out to me on the CKNX studio line, powered by Rico Foods, at 1-800-668-2569, or email me through our website at cknx.ca.
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1: 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A large residential development plan for Markdale has been given more time to move toward final approval. Grey Highlands Council has extended draft plan approval for the Loon Call subdivision to August 2029. The project was originally approved in 2023 and currently proposes 471 residential units. The extension gives the developer another 3 years to meet outstanding conditions before the subdivision can receive final approval and registration. The Special Investigations Unit has cleared Grey Bruce OPP officers of any wrongdoing in the serious injury of a 59-year-old man during an arrest earlier this year. More from Eric Thompson.
2: The provincial police watchdog's mandate was engaged after the incident was reported on April 14th. According to the SIU report, police gathered outside the man's residence in Lionshead to serve a Feeney warrant authorizing entry to take him into custody. The man was found hiding in a second-floor bedroom, armed with a bow and arrow and several knives. The police dog team was deployed and the service dog bit the man's right arm when it entered the room. The man was arrested and taken to local hospital for treatment of the wound. Despite the severity of the injury, SIU Director Joseph Martino wrote that the use of dogs was reasonable given the circumstance, as other less lethal options would have exposed officers to the bow and arrow before they could be used. For CKNXNewsToday.ca, I'm Eric Thompson.
1: A new app-based scavenger hunt is giving residents and visitors to Hanover a fun way to check out landmarks and attractions. Participants solve riddles and answer questions while exploring the town, earning up to 10 points at each of the 12 stops. Points are redeemable for prizes including a pool pass, notebook, candle, or drinking glass with the town's logo on it. They're also entered into a draw for one of four $25 Hanover Chamber Bucks vouchers. The Town of Hanover scavenger hunt can be found in the Driftscape app until October 4th. Another tornado is confirmed to have caused damage in southwestern Ontario. The Northern Tornadoes Project says a weak twister formed in Woodstock during an intense storm Saturday afternoon. It uprooted trees and sent debris flying. It's been assigned a preliminary EF0 rating. Canada's top trade negotiators are headed back to Washington this week. Canada-U.S. Trade Minister Dominic LeBlanc and the country's chief negotiator, Janice Charette, will again be meeting with Trump administration officials. The trade team has met with U.S. Trade Representative Jameson Greer twice in the past 2 weeks, discussing newly threatened and existing tariffs and the Canada-U.S.-Mexico agreement on trade. For more on these and other stories, go to CKNXNewsToday.ca.
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1: Sunny today with a slight chance of showers and thunderstorms, a high of 26 that'll feel like 33 with the humidity. Tonight, partly cloudy, a low 15. Tomorrow, mainly sunny, a high of 25. Right now, it's 19.
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1: Life's about to get good.
0: All right, let's get into some of our feel-good stories of the day. Well, a tiny kitten named Dandelion is recovering after receiving a life-saving blood transfusion from an unlikely donor. A blind

0: But I got 5,000, 6,000, and now 10,000. 10 down, better now, 10, 10, 10, now 11 down, now 11, now 13, 13, 14, 14, now 15,000, 15, 5, sold it, $15,000.
1: 4 years ago, a young guy by the name of Tally's D'Souza was working as a shift manager at his local Wendy's when he had to tell his bosses that he was going to quit to work in construction to earn more money so he could pay his way through community college. The problem is they really liked him. They thought he did a great job working for that Wendy's, and so they offered to pay for his entire community college education if he would stay with the company. He agreed, and they paid his way through community college, where he excelled so much he became one of the very few every year that was accepted as a transfer student into Yale. He recently went back to thank them for believing in him and investing in his future. He was reminiscing about the day they broke the news to him that they were paying for his education.
2: They looked at me and they told me, "We're going to help you." And surely they did. It was very emotional. My mom went through a lot. She was someone that worked really hard. She's such a courageous and strong woman. And I think when I opened the letter, the first thing that came to my mind was, we did it. Me, you, all of us. I worked really hard. I only got A's while I was in community college. I served as a student body president for 2 years. The news of getting in such a prestigious school like Yale was just very emotional.
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6: Partly sunny today with a slight chance of showers and thunderstorms. A high of 26 that'll feel like 33 with the humidity. Tonight, partly cloudy, a low 15. Tomorrow, mainly sunny, a high of 25. Right now, it's 19.

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0: 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Good morning, it's Cordell. We're going to take a look at our weather forecast and a look at our latest headlines in just a few minutes here. 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A couple of quick reminders before I step out of here, though. First off, next Blue Jays game is at 7 o'clock tonight as they return home to take on Boston in a four-game set. Again, 7 o'clock tonight right here on your home for Toronto Blue Jays action all season long. Also, this Wednesday is going to be another half-price Eats Wednesday, so we're going to have some gift cards for you that you'll be able to buy at half their value. So, whatever the restaurants are. 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
1: 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The province's police watchdog says Grey Bruce OPP's use of a police dog which seriously injured a man was warranted. The dog was used to take a 59-year-old man hiding in a Lion's Head home into custody on April 14th. The man was reportedly armed with a bow and arrow and knives and had attacked officers a year earlier with a fire poker. The police dog bit the man's arm, which required surgery to repair. The Special Investigations Unit found the use of the dog was reasonable given the circumstances. A pair of Kincardine streets will be closed for much of this week for construction. Work begins this morning on Bruce Avenue between Godrich Street and Pentangore and on Pentangore Row between Bruce Ave and Huronville Street. The municipality is asking the public to use alternate routes. The work should be completed by Thursday night. The federal conservatives are calling on the Carney government to show backbone as Canada's trade team heads back to Washington. Canada-U.S. Trade Minister Dominic LeBlanc and the country's chief negotiator Janice Charette will meet with the Trump administration this week. In a letter sent yesterday, the conservatives urged Prime Minister Mark Carney to stop making concessions in the pursuit of a tariff-free deal. It cited scrapping the digital service tax, removing Canada's counter-tariffs, and cutting the United States into a deal to share net toll revenue from the Gordie Howe Bridge as examples. Partly sunny today with a slight chance of showers and thunderstorms, a high of 26 that'll feel like 33 with the humidity. Tonight partly cloudy, a low 15. Tomorrow mainly sunny, the temperature going to 25. Right now it's 20, feels like 27. For more on these and other stories, go to cknxnewstoday.ca.
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6: Partly sunny today with a slight chance of showers and thunderstorms, a high of 26. That'll feel like 33 with the humidity. Tonight, partly cloudy, a low 15. Tomorrow, mainly sunny, a high of 25.
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1: 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One person is dead after an early morning house fire in the municipality of Bluewater. Firefighters, police, and paramedics were called to the burning home on Parr Line shortly before 3 this morning. An 82-year-old found inside was pronounced dead at the scene. Their name has not been released. The Office of the Fire Marshal and the Office of the Chief Coroner, along with local fire officials, are working to determine the cause of the fire and the circumstances surrounding the death. More time has been granted for the developer of a planned Markdale subdivision to meet requirements. Grey Highlands Council has extended draft plan approval for the Loon Call subdivision to August 2029. The three-year extension gives the developer time to meet outstanding conditions so the subdivision can be given final approval and shovels can go in the ground. The development would create 471 new residential units in Markdale. The town of Hanover has launched a new app-based scavenger hunt that will allow visitors and residents alike to have a new appreciation for the area. It's available through the Driftscape app with the self-guided adventure featuring 12 locations throughout Hanover and riddles and questions to answer along the way. Participants can earn points at each stop, redeemable for prizes including a pool pass or a notebook, candle, or drinking glass with the town's logo. The scavenger hunt runs until August 4th. Partly sunny today with a slight chance of showers and thunderstorms. A high of 26, that'll feel like 33 with the humidity. Tonight, partly cloudy, a low 15. Tomorrow, mainly sunny, a high of 25. Right now, it's 21, feels like 28. For more on these and other stories, go to cknxnewstoday.ca.
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0: 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The voice of Midwestern Ontario since 1926. 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
3: Partly sunny today with a slight chance of showers and thunderstorms, a high of 26 that'll feel like 33 with the humidity. Tonight, partly cloudy, a low 15. Tomorrow, mainly sunny, a high of 25.
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1: 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An investigation is underway after a fatal fire in Bluewater early this morning. Emergency crews were called to a reported structure fire on Par Line at about 2:45 a.m. Huron County OPP officers responded alongside Bluewater Fire and Huron County paramedics. An 82-year-old individual was found inside the home and pronounced deceased at the scene. Fire crews managed to bring the blaze under control. The Office of the Fire Marshal, the Office of the Chief Coroner, and Ontario Forensic Pathology Service are working to determine what caused the fire and what led to the death. Police are asking anyone with information to give them a call. British Columbia is under a province-wide state of emergency as a fast-moving wildfire rages in the South Okanagan. The out-of-control Bald Range wildfire near Summerland has grown to over 13,000 hectares, forcing over 20,000 residents out of their homes across Summerland, Peachland, and surrounding communities. RCMP have confirmed one fatality related to the blaze, and officials report significant structural losses in the area. The federal government has approved a request for assistance to provide emergency shelter and accommodations as heavy smoke continues to disrupt travel and flight schedules across the region. The Osabo Bayfield Conservation Authority recently handing out a decade award as it celebrates its 80th anniversary. The latest award for the decade spanning the 1980s was handed out July 30th. Awards were presented to the Arcona Lions Club, Exeter Lions Club, and the Rotary Club of Grand Bend, all of which have worked with the ABCA to establish numerous local initiatives and fundraisers. The Ripley Food, Art, and Craft Festival is returning this weekend, bringing more than 50 local vendors together in Huron Kinloss. The festival takes place Saturday, August 15th from 9 a.m. until 2 p.m. at the Ripley Huron Community Center. Visitors can browse handcrafted gifts, artwork, home decor, baked goods, and locally produced food while meeting the artisans and producers behind the products. Admission is $2 a person. Organizers say the event celebrates the area's creativity, craftsmanship, and agricultural roots. Conservative leader Pierre Poilievre is calling on Prime Minister Mark Carney to stand firm in ongoing trade talks with Washington. In an open letter, Poilievre demands Canada secure complete tariff-free access for Canadian lumber, steel, aluminum, and automobiles, along with a full exemption from Buy American infrastructure rules. He warns against accepting anything less, urging the government to fight for Canadian sovereignty and workers rather than settling for compromise. The pressure comes as Canadian negotiators head into another round of face-to-face meetings in Washington. And the CKNX News Today question of the day is powered by Walkerton Toyota. Today we ask, do you agree with Conservative leader Pierre Poilievre that Canada needs to toughen up in trade talks with the U.S.? So far, about 70% say yes to answer. And for more news, go to CKNXNewsToday.ca.
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4: Toronto Blue Jays coming off a winning road trip, and there is a lot to like about their quality of play over the last week or so, but has this been left too late? Jays still 3.5 back of the final wildcard spot in the American League, which is currently occupied by the Texas Rangers. Jays back at home for 4 against the Red Sox, who will have Sonny Gray on the mound tonight. Jameson Taillon, the starter for Toronto, he'll have the first pitch on AM 920 CKNX shortly after 7 o'clock. Midwestern Ontario Senior Baseball, the Kincardine Cubs, are now the front runners on the back of an 8-game winning streak to pass the London Talons. And on the hardcore, Toronto Tempo have lost 8 straight games on the road tonight against the Atlanta Dream at 8. For CKNX Sports, I'm Adam Bell.
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1: Partly sunny this afternoon with the chance of showers or thunderstorms. Hot and humid. Mainly cloudy overnight. Chance of showers or thunderstorms this evening, but clearing before morning, low 15. Sunshine on the way for tomorrow, high near 25. For Wednesday, cloudy, possible showers, high 26. And partly sunny Thursday, we could see some showers, high 25. Currently, it's 22 degrees.
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4: I'm Adam Bell, and this is the Farm News. Ontario grain prices have climbed to multi-year highs as traders lower crop yield expectations. Corn is at its highest level since August of 2023, wheat since April of 24, while soybeans have reached three-year highs. Hotter, drier weather is raising concerns about corn and soybean yields, while strong export demand and tighter global wheat supplies are also supporting prices. Analysts expect Ontario soybean production to remain below its five-year average, while the corn and wheat markets are benefiting from increased overseas demand. A new report says poor communication is preventing many Canadian farmers from making full use of business risk management programs. Farm Management Canada says producers often struggle to understand program eligibility, potential returns, and how tools such as AgriStability fit their operations. The organization is calling for a national education strategy involving governments, farm groups, lenders, advisors, and producers. It says clearer guidance would improve participation and help farms better manage financial risks. And Ontario continues to dominate Canadian pumpkin production, accounting for more than three-quarters of the country's harvested acreage. Stats Canada says Ontario harvested more than 9,400 acres of pumpkins in 2022, while Norfolk County alone produced roughly 40% of the country's total acreage. The crop has become increasingly important for farm gate sales, fresh markets, and agritourism, including pumpkin patches and fall festivals. That's all for the farm news. For more Ag Committee news and information, visit mynewstoday.ca.
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4: I'm Adam Bell with your farm market update. On the Chicago Board of Trade, corn futures, September down one at 438, December down a half at 461. Soybean futures, September up three at 1162, November up three at 1179. Wheat futures, September up five at 645, December up five at 663. Live cattle futures, October up 192 at 227.20, December up 207 at 226.22. Feeder cattle futures, September down 17 at 345.05, October up 97 at 335.90. From Snowbelins, 2026 crop corn down one at 601, 2027 crop corn up a half at 599, 2026 crop soybeans up two at 1544, 2027 crop soybeans up four at 1498, 2026 soft red winter wheat up four at 770, 2027 soft red winter wheat up four at 817. Ontario Pork reports the U.S. CME price as $96.13 U.S. per hundredweight. Just wait, that's down 33 cents from the previous day. 100% formative price, $242.73. That's down $2.16. Quebec's average price on August 7th, $224.77. The opening lean hog futures price in Chicago for August, $97.67. That's down 63 cents from the previous day's close. That is the Blackburn Agri-Bidi Farm Market Report.
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2: Here are the funeral announcements for Monday, August 10th. Christina Moulton passed away peacefully with family by her side at the South Bruce Gray Health Center, Kincardine, on August 6th in her 91st year. Beloved wife of the late S. Bray Moulton, loving mother to Sandra and Gary, Linda, Elaine and Danny, and Paul and Dawn, sadly missed by her 7 grandchildren,

0: fondly remembered by her 7 great-grandchildren, survived by her sister Ruth and Richard, and by many nieces and nephews, predeceased by her grandson Benjamin in infancy. A family graveside service was held with interment at the Kincardine Cemetery. Christina Moulton, arrangements entrusted to the Davy Linkletter Funeral Home, Kincardine. The funeral announcements can be heard each day at 12:30 p.m. and can be viewed online at cknx.ca.
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1: 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One person is dead after an early morning house fire in Bluewater. Firefighters, police, and paramedics were called to the burning home on Par Line about 2:45 a.m. An 82-year-old found inside was pronounced deceased at the scene. The name of the victim has not yet been released. The offices of the fire marshal and chief coroner, along with the Ontario Forensic Pathology Service and local fire officials, continue to work to determine the cause of the fire and the circumstances surrounding the death. Wildfire crews in British Columbia remain on high alert today as the fast-spreading Bald Range wildfire continues to threaten homes and communities in the South Okanagan. More than 20,000 residents across Summerland and Peachland are out of their homes under mandatory evacuation orders, and the blaze is now topping 13,000 hectares. Tragically, officials have confirmed one death and extensive structural damage in the path of the fire. The Palmerston Railway Museum is set to host a family event featuring ice cream and line dancing this Friday. The Scoops and Steps event will be held Friday, August 14th from 6 to 8 p.m. at the Palmerston Railway Museum on William Street. The event features ice cream, music, dancing, and more events for the whole family. The Town of Minto Cultural Roundtable is hosting the event with free admission for everyone. Weather-wise, partly sunny this afternoon, hot and humid, and the chance of showers and thunderstorms. Mainly cloudy overnight, a continued chance of showers and thunderstorms early this evening, but then clearing before morning with a low of 15. Sunshine on the way tomorrow with a high of 25. Currently, it's 23 degrees. For more, go to cknxnewstoday.ca.
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7: Partly sunny this afternoon with the chance of showers or thunderstorms. Hot and humid. Mainly cloudy overnight. Chance of showers or thunderstorms this evening, but clearing before morning, low 15. Sunshine on the way for tomorrow, high near 25. For Wednesday, cloudy, possible showers, high 26. And partly sunny Thursday, we could see some showers, high 25.
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1: 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An 82-year-old person is dead following an early morning house fire in Bluewater. Huron County OPP, Bluewater firefighters and paramedics called to a home on Par Line at about 2:45 this morning. Emergency crews found the victim inside the home and they were pronounced deceased at the scene. Firefighters were able to contain and extinguish the blaze. Now, the Office of the Fire Marshal, the Office of the Chief Coroner, and the Ontario Forensic Pathology Service are investigating the cause and the circumstances surrounding the death. Whether behind the wheel of a vehicle or a mobility scooter, Owen Sound Police say impaired driving is impaired driving. The reminder comes after police were called about a man who planned to leave a home in the city on a mobility scooter after drinking alcohol Sunday night. Officers arrived and spoke to the man about impaired driving laws and the legal consequences of operating the scooter while impaired. The man told police he would leave the scooter parked and make alternate arrangements, but about a half an hour later, police received a second call indicating the man had returned and driven off on the scooter. Officers found the scooter a short distance away where the man was allegedly in the middle of the road drinking an alcoholic beverage. A 65-year-old Owen Sound man faces charges of impaired driving. A popular Huron Kinloss Festival is preparing to enter a new chapter. The Ripley Food Art and Craft Festival will gradually transition over the coming years to become the Back 40 Bazaar as part of the township's Secrets of the Back 40 tourism brand. The name may change, but organizers say the focus will remain on handmade, homegrown, locally inspired products. This year's festival happens Saturday at the Ripley Huron Community Center with more than 50 artisans, makers, bakers, and food producers taking part. Partly sunny this afternoon with the chance of showers or thunderstorms, hot and humid. Mainly cloudy overnight. Chance of showers or thunderstorms this evening, but clearing before morning, low 15. Sunshine on the way for tomorrow, high near 25. All right, now it's 24. 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

0: He's Charlie Major. We are CKNX Real Country Music. Hope you had a great weekend. Happy Monday. It's Mike and Johnny Cash.
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0: 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Maybe you have the chance to see them. The annual Boots and Hearts, the big festival this past weekend, Saturday night. The Chicks headlining things at Boots and Hearts. Now another weekend, a thing of the past. So maybe you had the chance to check that out. Hope you had a great time if you did. Temperatures in the mid-20s at 24 Celsius right now. Clearing skies through tonight. Looks to be a pretty nice evening around here. But the rain not done for the week. Details coming up and see what we can expect with the weather the next couple of days. We'll take a look at that in just a few seconds. And stick around. Music from Alan Jackson next.
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4: Partly sunny this afternoon with the chance of showers or thunderstorms. Hot and humid. Mainly cloudy overnight. Chance of showers or thunderstorms this evening, but clearing before morning, low 15. Sunshine on the way for tomorrow, high near 25. For Wednesday, cloudy, possible showers, high 26. And partly sunny Thursday, we could see some showers, high 25.

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We'll hear from him after Cody Johnson on CKNX.

0: Can't wait to see him in the fall. It's Jason McCoy. 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Jason McCoy will be teaming up with Doc Walker and Michelle Wright, all for one show, and right across Canada, making a stop at the Wingham Town Hall Theater in November on the 21st for the Great Canadian Road Trip. All four of those great people on stage in one night. Michelle Wright, Doc Walker, Jason McCoy. And again, at the Wingham Town Hall Theater on the 21st of November. If you want to find out how to get tickets and other stops along the way, all the details, thegreatcanadianroadtrip.com.
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More on that story and many others at CKNXNewsToday.ca. We'll give you an update on everything going on shortly at 3 o'clock, along with sports, your weather forecast for the next couple of days. 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
2: With an update from CKNX News Today, .ca, I'm Janice McKay. An investigation is underway after a fatal fire in Bluewater early this morning. Emergency crews were called to a reported structure fire on Parr Line at about 2:45 a.m. Huron County OPP officers responded alongside Bluewater Fire and Huron County paramedics. An 82-year-old individual was found inside the home and pronounced deceased at the scene. Fire crews managed to bring the blaze under control. The Office of the Fire Marshal, the Office of the Chief Coroner, and Ontario Forensic Pathology Service are working to determine what caused the fire and what led to the death. British Columbia is under a province-wide state of emergency as a fast-moving wildfire rages in the South Okanagan. The out-of-control Bald Range wildfire near Summerland has grown to over 13,000 hectares, forcing over 20,000 residents out of their homes across Summerland, Peachland, and surrounding communities. RCMP have confirmed one fatality related to the blaze, and officials report significant structural losses in the area. The federal government has approved a request for assistance to provide emergency shelter and accommodations as heavy smoke continues to disrupt travel and flight schedules across the region. The Ripley Food, Art and Craft Festival is returning this weekend, bringing more than 50 local vendors together in Huron Kinloss. The festival takes place Saturday, August 15th from 9 a.m. until 2 p.m. at the Ripley Huron Community Center. Visitors can browse handcrafted gifts, artwork, home decor, baked goods, and locally produced food while meeting the artisans and producers behind the products. Admission is $2 a person. Organizers say the event celebrates the area's creativity, craftsmanship, and agricultural roots. Weatherwise, partly sunny this afternoon, hot and humid, and the chance of showers and thunderstorms. Mainly cloudy overnight, a continued chance of showers and thunderstorms early this evening, but then clearing before morning with a low of 15. Sunshine on the way tomorrow with a high of 25. Right now, it's 25 degrees. For more, go to cknxnewstoday.ca.
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It is Mike. Good afternoon. And I know you've got your alarm set. You've got all of the reminders in your phone. Half Price Eats Wednesday returns this week. We'll expand on this coming up in about 7 minutes.

0: We are CKNX and the Good Brothers. What the hell I've got? AM 920 and anytime in the iHeartRadio app. John Denver, Rocky Mountain High in there also. It is Mike. Countdown is on until Wednesday morning at 9 a.m. The return of Half Price Eats Wednesday. We've got another round coming up for you in just a couple of days. Your chance to pick up a $50 gift card and only pay us $25 to do that in three wonderful spots across the area to save on. We've got Ted and Grace's Snack Bar since 1948 in Owen Sound. They're on board this time around with Half Price Eats Wednesday, as is Cravings Family Restaurant in Hanover and the Dairy Queen in Listowel as well. Half Price Eats Wednesday goes live Wednesday morning, 9 a.m. at cknx.ca. All right, you can get all the details you want on that and a further preview right now awaits you at cknx.ca.
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3: Partly sunny this afternoon with the chance of showers or thunderstorms. Hot and humid. Mainly cloudy overnight. Chance of showers or thunderstorms this evening, but clearing before morning, low 15. Sunshine on the way for tomorrow, high near 25. For Wednesday, cloudy, possible showers, high 26. And partly sunny Thursday, we could see some showers, high 25.
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It is Mike. Hopefully the weather shapes up for later on this week. It looks good into the weekend for Pegstock 2026 in Watkerton. We'll talk more about this in a few minutes with Jamie Warren on CKNX.

0: There's Lee Ann Womack. We are CKNX, Real Country Music, and I'll Think of a Reason Later. Jamie Warren, The Way Love Goes. Ian, before that, too. It is Mike looking for, hopefully, some nice weather into the weekend. Next weekend, the annual Dirt Pig Invitational Slow Pitch Tourney and Pig Stock 2026 in Walkerton at the arena. And the Ball Diamonds, the ball games will start on Thursday, and lots going on right through the entire weekend. You've got the dance happening. Lots of great music. There's a lot of stuff for the kids going on there, too. Breakfast and over 200 donated raffle prizes through the weekend for Pigstock 2026. More on that under the events section of our website. You can also read about the upcoming Teeswater Fair, which is set to go on the weekend, too. So another busy weekend. Where have you heard that? 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

0: He is Jake Matthews. We are CKNX, the Beer Necessities, AM 920, and it's CKNX.ca. House again, Hudson Westbrook. And before that also, it is Mike at 4 o'clock. 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This started off on Friday and will last until early October. 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
1: 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One person is dead after an early morning house fire in Bluewater. Firefighters, police, and paramedics were called to the burning home on Par Line about 2:45 a.m. An 82-year-old found inside was pronounced deceased at the scene. The name of the victim has not yet been released. The offices of the fire marshal and chief coroner, along with the Ontario Forensic Pathology Service and local fire officials, continue to work to determine the cause of the fire and the circumstances surrounding the death. Wildfire crews in British Columbia remain on high alert today as the fast-spreading Bald Range wildfire continues to threaten homes and communities in the South Okanagan. More than 20,000 residents across Summerland and Peachland are out of their homes under mandatory evacuation orders, and the blaze is now topping 13,000 hectares. Tragically, officials have confirmed one death and extensive structural damage in the path of the fire. Owen Sound police gave a man a warning and a chance to walk away last night, but after riding off on a mobility scooter while drinking in the middle of the road, a suspect ended up in handcuffs. Officers were initially called about a 65-year-old local man who was planning to ride his scooter after drinking. Police spoke to him at the scene and he agreed to leave it parked, but a half an hour later, police were called again as the man returned and drove off anyway. Officers allegedly found the man a short distance away in the middle of the road with a drink in his hand, riding his scooter. Police say the man is now facing charges. Police remind the public that under the Criminal Code of Canada, mobility scooters are motor-powered vehicles, meaning standard impaired driving laws apply 100% of the time. The Palmerston Railway Museum is set to host a family event featuring ice cream and line dancing this Friday. The Scoops and Steps event will be held Friday, August 14th from 6 to 8 p.m. at the Palmerston Railway Museum on William Street. The event features ice cream, music, dancing, and more events for the whole family. The Town of Minto Cultural Roundtable is hosting the event with free admission for everyone. The Osaba Bayfield Conservation Authority recently handing out a Decade Award as it celebrates its 80th anniversary. The latest award for the decade spanning the 1980s was handed out July 30th. Awards were presented to the Arcona Lions Club, Exeter Lions Club, and the Rotary Club of Grand Bend, all of which have worked with the ABCA to establish numerous local initiatives and fundraisers. For more on these and other stories, head over to cknxnewstoday.ca.
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4: Tough matchup tonight for the Blue Jays bats. They're at home against Sonny Gray and the Boston Red Sox. Gray has 14 wins on the season and an ERA under 3. Jameson Taillon will have the first pitch for Toronto shortly after 7 o'clock in a game you can hear on AM 920 CKNX. WNBA action has the Toronto Tempo on the road against the Atlanta Dream. Tempo looking to snap an 8-game losing streak, tip off at 8. And three major soccer confederations are accusing FIFA of a fundamental breach of trust over a failed plan to sell stakes in the World Cup to private investors. UEFA, CONCACAF, and the Asian Football Confederation issued a joint letter today criticizing President Gianni Infantino's leadership and FIFA's handling of the proposal. For CKNX Sports, I'm Adam Bell.
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1: becoming mainly cloudy overnight with the chance of showers or thunderstorms early this evening, clearing before morning, low down to 15. For tomorrow, it's mainly sunny, breezy with a high of 25 and a Humidex making it feel like 30 degrees. Clear for Tuesday night with a low of 15, and for Wednesday, cloudy with the chance of showers and a high of 26. On Thursday, partly sunny, possible showers, high near 25. Currently, it's 26 degrees.
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You know

0: We are CKNX Real Country Music. There's a song in there somewhere. It's Thomas Wade and Wayward Glenn Campbell of Southern Knights. And before that, too, it is Mike Blue Jays. They've been involved in a lot of extra innings games lately. They win the series in Philadelphia over the weekend. Couldn't complete the sweep yesterday, but in 12 innings, Phillies win that one. But the Jays will try and get back in the winning track tonight. They return home after a number of days on the road back to the Skydome tonight, and they'll take on the Boston Red Sox. Will not be an easy task at all. The hottest team in Major League Baseball over the last month, easily, Boston. And it'll be an interesting time starting tonight. Blue Jays and Jameson Taillon, who recently was acquired by the Blue Jays, he will be on the mound tonight against Sonny Gray for the Red Sox. We'll see how the Jays do in this series back at home against the Bo Sox. Beginning at 7 o'clock, you can hear it tonight on CKNX.
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4: Becoming mainly cloudy overnight with the chance of showers or thunderstorms early this evening. Clearing before morning, low down to 15. For tomorrow, it's mainly sunny, breezy with a high of 25 and a humidex making it feel like 30 degrees. Clear for Tuesday night with a low of 15. And for Wednesday, cloudy with the chance of showers and a high of 26. On Thursday, partly sunny, possible showers, high near 25.
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We are CK and X. Hope you're having a great Monday afternoon. It is Mike. And what legendary musical group were close to being in a Lord of the Rings movie? We'll let you know that fact coming up in about 7 minutes. With Alabama, this is She and I on CK and X.

0: Ella Langley and Riley Green together. 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
0: Oh, show, it's been around since 1989 and still going. The Simpsons. Did you know Krusty the Clown was designed to look like Homer? Ironically, Bart worships Krusty, who, just like his dad, but famous. There was an early plan for Krusty to be revealed as Homer early on in the show, but that idea was dropped. And Krusty the Clown went on his own path over the course of the show. Did you know the Beatles were once in talks to star in a Lord of the Rings movie? With Paul McCartney as Frodo, Ringo was going to be Sam, George Harrison as Gandalf, and John Lennon as Gollum. They even approached Stanley Kubrick to direct this idea for the Beatles to be in a Lord of the Rings movie, but J.R. Tolkien nixed the whole thing, and we never got to experience that. Did you know back in the day, perfumes were originally put near the door at department stores just in order to cover the smell of horse manure that would be on the roads and car exhaust from the streets? That's why the perfumes would be up towards the front. And John Hughes came up with the idea of Ferris Bueller's Day Off, that big movie in the 1980s. On February the 25th, 1985, that's when he came up with the idea. He pitched the idea and sold it on the 26th, and he finished the screenplay on March the 3rd. That is a span of 1 week where he came up with the idea, he pitched it, he sold it, and the screenplay was done. 1 week. The production budget was $5 million, and it grossed $70 million.
1: 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Here are the facts.
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0: We are CKNX, Real Country Music, Mark Chestnut, going through the big D's. We head through this Monday afternoon, close to 5 o'clock. It is Mike. Coming up shortly, top news headlines, CKNXNewsToday.ca. And after a man was seriously injured by a Grey Bruce police dog, the SIU has found no basis for proceeding with criminal charges. 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
1: 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An 82-year-old person is dead following an early morning house fire in Bluewater. Here on County OPP, Bluewater firefighters and paramedics called to a home on Par Line at about 2:45 this morning. Emergency crews found the victim inside the home, and they were pronounced deceased at the scene. Firefighters were able to contain and extinguish the blaze. Now, the Office of the Fire Marshal, the Office of the Chief Coroner, and the Ontario Forensic Pathology Service are investigating the cause and the circumstances surrounding the death. British Columbia is under a province-wide state of emergency as a fast-moving wildfire rages in the South Okanagan. The out-of-control Bald Range wildfire near Summerland has grown to over 13,000 hectares, forcing over 20,000 residents out of their homes across Summerland, Peachland, and surrounding communities. RCMP have confirmed one fatality related to the blaze, and officials report significant structural losses in the area. Whether behind the wheel of a vehicle or a mobility scooter, Owen Sound police say impaired driving is impaired driving. The reminder comes after police were called about a man who planned to leave a home in the city on a mobility scooter after drinking alcohol Sunday night. Officers arrived and spoke to the man about impaired driving laws and the legal consequences of operating the scooter while impaired. The man told police he would leave the scooter parked and make alternate arrangements, but about a half an hour later, police received a second call indicating the man had returned and driven off on the scooter. Officers found the scooter a short distance away where the man was allegedly in the middle of the road drinking an alcoholic beverage. A 65-year-old Owen Sound man faces charges of impaired driving. A popular Huron Kinloss Festival is preparing to enter a new chapter. The Ripley Food Art and Craft Festival will gradually transition over the coming years to become the Back 40 Bazaar as part of the township's Secrets of the Back 40 tourism brand. The name may change, but organizers say the focus will remain on handmade, homegrown, locally inspired products. This year's festival happens Saturday at the Ripley Huron Community Center with more than 50 artisans, makers, bakers, and food producers taking part. Conservative leader Pierre Poilievre is calling on Prime Minister Mark Carney to stand firm in ongoing trade talks with Washington. In an open letter, Poilievre demands Canada secure complete tariff-free access for Canadian lumber, steel, aluminum, and automobiles, along with a full exemption from Buy American infrastructure rules. He warns against accepting anything less, urging the government to fight for Canadian sovereignty and workers rather than settling for compromise. And the CKNX News Today question of the day is powered by Walkerton Toyota. Today we ask, do you agree with Conservative leader Pierre Poilievre that Canada needs to toughen up in trade talks with the U.S.? So far, about 70% say yes to answer. And for more news, go to CKNXNewsToday.ca.
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6: Toronto Blue Jays coming off a winning road trip, and there is a lot to like about their quality of play over the last week or so, but has this been left too late? Jays still 3.5 back of the final wildcard spot in the American League, which is currently occupied by the Texas Rangers. Jays back at home for 4 against the Red Sox, who will have Sonny Gray on the mound tonight. Jameson Taillon, the starter for Toronto, he'll have the first pitch on AM 920 CKNX shortly after 7 o'clock. Midwestern Ontario Senior Baseball, the Kincardine Cubs are now the front runners on the back of an 8-game winning streak to pass the London Talons. And on the hard court, Toronto Tempo have lost 8 straight games on the road tonight against the Atlanta Dream at 8. For CKNX Sports, I'm Adam Bell.
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1: Becoming mainly cloudy overnight with the chance of showers or thunderstorms early this evening. Clearing before morning, low down to 15. For tomorrow, it's mainly sunny, breezy with a high of 25 and a humidex making it feel like 30 degrees. Clear for Tuesday night with a low of 15. And for Wednesday, cloudy with the chance of showers and a high of 26. On Thursday, partly sunny, possible showers, high near 25. Currently, it's 26 degrees.
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6: I'm Adam Bell with your Farm Market Update. On the Chicago Board of Trade, corn futures September down a half at 438, December steady at 462. Soybean futures September up 3 at 1162, November up 4 at 1180. Wheat futures September down a quarter at 639, December up a quarter at 658. From Snowball and Farms, 2026 crop corn down a quarter at 602, 2027 crop corn up one at 6 even, 2026 crop soybeans up 3 at 1545, 2027 crop soybeans up 5 at 15 even, 2026 soft white winter wheat up a half at 771, 2027 soft white winter wheat up one at 815, 2026 soft red winter wheat up a half at 766, 2027 soft red winter wheat up one at 815.
9: This is the Beef Farmers of Ontario Market Information Report for Monday, August 10th. The Ontario Rail Grade Market is trading at 5.45 per hundredweight delivered, with delivery for the week of August 17th. At Ontario Stockyards today, there were too few veal to quota market. For the week ending August 1st, there were 55,378 cattle processed federally in Canada. 10,046 of those were processed in Ontario, down 211 head from the previous week. The Canadian carcass weight for steers is reported at 930 pounds, up 6 pounds from the previous week, and up 25 pounds from last year. While the carcass weight for heifers is reported at 852 pounds, down 21 pounds from the previous week, and up 8 pounds compared to the previous year. In Ontario, the carcass weight for steers was reported at 986 pounds, up 3 pounds from the previous week, while the carcass weight for heifers is sitting at 884 pounds, up 10 pounds from the week before. The U.S. cash cattle trade saw most of the trade last week take place on Wednesday and Thursday. Dress sales in Kansas and Nebraska were at $370 to $380 per hundredweight, $10 per hundredweight higher than the previous week. Live trade was noted in all major feeding states at $235 to $235.50 per hundredweight, $2 to $3 per hundredweight higher than the previous week. With the reopening of the border to Mexican feeder cattle on August 24th, it is expected volumes to be only 50% of the total annual volume prior to the closure. Final quotes from the Chicago Mercantile Exchange on Monday, August 10th. Live cattle futures for August, 233.27 up 157. October, 226.90 up 162. December, 225.95 up 180. February, 226.02 up 152. April, 226 even up 117. June, 218.62 up 122. Feeder cattle futures for August, 350.75 down 90. September, 344.57 down 65. The September Canadian dollar closed today at 71.85, down 1 basis point from Friday's close. This is Jamie Kerr with the Beef Farmers of Ontario's Market Information Report, signing off from CanPax.
6: Ontario Pork reports the U.S. CME price as $96.13 U.S. That's down 33 cents. 100% fomented price, $242.73. That's down $2.16. That is the Blackburn Agabidia Farm Market Report.
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0: He is Johnny Reed. We are CKNX Real Country Music. And you gave my heart a home. Gary Allen's watching Airplanes. And before that, too, maybe that's what you've been doing today. Taking it easy. And that's very much okay. Regardless of the reason that today is National Lazy Day on this 10th of August, we celebrate just kicking back and not doing much at all. And it's absolutely okay. Comedian Jim Gaffigan, who is very honest about his laziness.
1: Do you ever find yourself being lazy for no reason at all? Like, you pick up your mail, you go in your house, you realize you have a letter for a neighbor. You ever just look at the letter and go, looks like they're never getting this. Take too much energy to go back outside. You might, like, stick it on a bureau. I'm gonna get that to them later on. Right now, I gotta watch some Love Connection. I got some new host on there. You ever have one thing to do all day, but you just can't get yourself to do it? I gotta go to the post office. But I'd probably have to put on pants. And they're only open till 5. I'm gonna have to do that next week. Have a little more free time. I never have free time. Yeah, I don't know about you. Whenever I go to the... You ever go to the cash machine? There's two people in line in front of you. You get kind of flustered. You're like, forget it! I'm not standing here for 40 seconds. I got things to do, okay?
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4: Becoming mainly cloudy overnight with the chance of showers or thunderstorms early this evening. Clearing before morning, low down to 15. For tomorrow, it's mainly sunny, breezy with a high of 25 and a humidex making it feel like 30 degrees. Clear for Tuesday night with a low of 15. And for Wednesday, cloudy with the chance of showers and a high of 26. On Thursday, partly sunny, possible showers, high near 25.
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6: On a warm summer's evening, on a train bound for nowhere, I met up with a gambler. We were both too tired to sleep, so we took turns of staring

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0: He is Trisha Yearwood. We are CKNX, Real Country Music. And How Do I Live? Sean Hogan. And before that, too, it is Mike. We want to give lots of love for Brad Burton. He lives in Wingham, and he's a son of Fred and Nancy, planning to cycle from Sarnia to Wingham, 512 kilometers over the course of 4 days, beginning on Thursday. And he's doing this to raise funds and awareness for the Wingham and District Hospital. It's a personal thing for Brad. He grew up in Wingham. Hospital was there for him and his family. And in part, it was where his father received some great care, professional palliative care. So Brad's feeling that in this challenging landscape of healthcare, more important than ever to support local hospitals and local everything, really. So this all is starting off on Thursday. He rides the Midwest of Ontario, Midwestern Ontario. And if you want to find out more, he's got a website set up. You can send him some encouragement, and that link is under the events section now at cknx.ca.
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1: 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Still another month to go of our summer, so enjoy while it's still here. 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I will.

0: 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And anytime with the iHeartRadio app, just 5 more minutes, Garth. And that's summer. And before that, too. Closing in on 6 o'clock. Hope you've had a great Monday. It is Mike. Have a great night. We'll do this again tomorrow afternoon. And new sports weather coming up shortly. CKNXNewsToday.ca at 6 o'clock. Blue Jays baseball in just over an hour as the Jays return home after getting 2 out of 3 in Philadelphia. And now the task gets even harder. The red hot Red Sox. That is an understatement. They have been on fire last month. They come to the Dome tonight. Red Sox and Blue Jays, 7 o'clock, and we'll have it for you.
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1: 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One person is dead after an early morning house fire in Bluewater. Firefighters, police, and paramedics were called to the burning home on Par Line about 2:45 a.m. An 82-year-old found inside was pronounced deceased at the scene. The name of the victim has not yet been released. The offices of the fire marshal and chief coroner, along with the Ontario Forensic Pathology Service and local fire officials, continue to work to determine the cause of the fire and the circumstances surrounding the death. Wildfire crews in British Columbia remain on high alert today as the fast-spreading bald range wildfire continues to threaten homes and communities in the South Okanagan. More than 20,000 residents across Summerland and Peachland are out of their homes under mandatory evacuation orders, and the blaze is now topping 13,000 hectares. Tragically, officials have confirmed one death and extensive structural damage in the path of the fire. Owen Sound police gave a man a warning and a chance to walk away last night, but after riding off on a mobility scooter while drinking in the middle of the road, a suspect ended up in handcuffs. Officers were initially called about a 65-year-old local man who was planning to ride his scooter after drinking. Police spoke to him at the scene and he agreed to leave it parked, but a half an hour later, police were called again as the man returned and drove off anyway. Officers allegedly found the man a short distance away in the middle of the road with a drink in his hand, riding his scooter. Police say the man is now facing charges. Police remind the public that under the Criminal Code of Canada, mobility scooters are motor-powered vehicles, meaning standard impaired driving laws apply 100% of the time. The Palmerston Railway Museum is set to host a family event featuring ice cream and line dancing this Friday. The Scoops and Steps event will be held Friday, August 14th from 6 to 8 p.m. at the Palmerston Railway Museum on William Street. The event features ice cream, music, dancing, and more events for the whole family. The Town of Minto Cultural Roundtable is hosting the event with free admission for everyone. The Osaba Bayfield Conservation Authority recently handing out a Decade Award as it celebrates its 80th anniversary. The latest award for the decade spanning the 1980s was handed out July 30th. Awards were presented to the Arcona Lions Club, Exeter Lions Club, and the Rotary Club of Grand Bend, all of which have worked with the ABCA to establish numerous local initiatives and fundraisers. For more on these and other stories, head over to CKNXNewsToday.ca.
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4: Tough matchup tonight for the Blue Jays bats. They're at home against Sonny Gray and the Boston Red Sox. Gray has 14 wins on the season and an ERA under 3. Jameson Taillon will have the first pitch for Toronto shortly after 7 o'clock in a game you can hear on AM 920 CKNX. WNBA action has the Toronto Tempo on the road against the Atlanta Dream. Tempo looking to snap an 8-game losing streak, tip off at 8. And three major soccer confederations are accusing FIFA of a fundamental breach of trust over a failed plan to sell stakes in the World Cup to private investors. UEFA, CONCACAF, and the Asian Football Confederation issued a joint letter today criticizing President Gianni Infantino's leadership and FIFA's handling of the proposal. For CKNX Sports, I'm Adam Bell.
1: Becoming mainly cloudy overnight with the chance of showers or thunderstorms early this evening. Clearing before morning, low down to 15. For tomorrow, it's mainly sunny, breezy with a high of 25 and a humidex making it feel like 30 degrees. Clear for Tuesday night with a low of 15, and for Wednesday, cloudy with the chance of showers and a high of 26. On Thursday, partly sunny, possible showers, high near 25. Currently, it's 26 degrees.
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3: Isn't it, though?
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5: Becoming mainly cloudy overnight with the chance of showers or thunderstorms early this evening. Clearing before morning, low down to 15. For tomorrow, it's mainly sunny, breezy with a high of 25 and a Humidex making it feel like 30 degrees. Clear for Tuesday night with a low of 15, and for Wednesday, cloudy with the chance of showers and a high of 26. On Thursday, partly sunny, possible showers, high near 25.
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5: Becoming mainly cloudy overnight with the chance of showers or thunderstorms early this evening. Clearing before morning, low down to 15. For tomorrow, it's mainly sunny, breezy with a high of 25 and a humidex making it feel like 30 degrees. Clear for Tuesday night with a low of 15. And for Wednesday, cloudy with the chance of showers and a high of 26. On Thursday, partly sunny, possible showers, high near 25.
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